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2: More we need.
1: You know, time to mention the Vanti. 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

0: 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Tinatana Decorations.
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0: 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I need some cash.
1: Okay. Hello. 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
0: Yeah, I'm good.
1: Sorry, we need to talk.
0: About what?
1: Oh, I have a problem. I have some problem.
0: Eh?
1: Kuna jambo nataka tuongee. Babe, I need money.
0: For what?
1: It's my own purpose.
0: Number your darling. It's not reachable.
1: Hello.
0: Check your number and try again later.
1: Hello.
0: Check your number.
1: 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Hello.
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